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1: 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It is XXL Higher Level Radio. All right, man, let's get it in right now. Chris Breezy, big shout out to Breezy, man, dropping vinyl into the studio for the team. Can you believe he never pressed his debut album? So he spun the block and put that on vinyl, man. Big shout out to Chris.

0: Drizzy Drake on your radio, Too Hard for the Radio. And yo, off of the Iceman Project, Drizzy Drake still enjoying a lot of chart success, man. And he might have not one song of the summer. He might have the songs of the summer, right? So look, summertime is underway. You can tell, bro, it is hot. Like, we got the hot weather and we got like the weather that comes with, like, it's so hot it has to rain at some point, right? So wicked weather coming in. Yo, down south people, y'all are technically officially in hurricane season, all that. East Coast, everybody is. East Coast, we're all watching for them little swirly things, right? Just kind of off, you know, you see them all the way over there, like you're looking over. Like right here, they're over here. Can you hear it? Like that. Anyway, look, we hope you're enjoying your summer because summertime is a good time. And we see people every night, man. Look, pool parties, lake parties. You know, you're partying over here. Somebody's on somebody's boat, right? Or maybe you're just enjoying time with friends, man. It's a lot more relaxed right now. Also, salute to the mom and pop businesses. We got to say that. Look, I know a lot of people are jamming on the J-O-B right now. Restaurants need you to support them in the summer. It is like the slowest time of the year for a lot of restaurants. So hit that local restaurant tonight, you know, once a week. You don't need to cook every night. Come on now. Go spend some money that you don't have. Double XL Higher Level Radio. 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Trap Dickie's latest, if you haven't heard it, stick around for that. Baby Keem and Kendrick, plus Boss Man D-Lo. 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

0: scar.
1: No.
0: Like a childhood scar.
1: No, that's a good one. But no, we all got that, don't we?
0: Yeah. Yeah.
1: Where's your childhood scar at?
0: On my hand. I touched a barbecue grill when I was younger, and it just stayed with me.
1: You trying to get a rib?
2: What else?
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16: 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Can we get to our Today in Hip Hop moment? Yes, we can. Yes, we can. Can we kick it? All right, so what happened on this June the 16th? Let's discuss. XXL Higher Level Radio saluting MC Ren, born on this day in 1969. Crazy that Cube and MC Ren have birthdays one day apart. Also on this day, Tupac Shakur. Of course, Tupac's birthday. Now, you've probably seen online all day a lot of people talking about Pac, man. Could you imagine Pac at 55 right now? It's crazy, man. So look, 50 Cent also on this day dropped War Angel LP mixtape in 2009. But throwback banger of the night, we got to go with Pac, straight up. We got to go with Pac, man. R.I.P. Tupac literally just brought Pac up when we were talking about most famous rapper in terms of like worldwide, in the world. He's up there. Turn it up.

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Crazy to think about what Pac would be doing if he was still here. And yo, based on Hov, based on Snoop, based on a lot of rappers in the 50 plus world, based on Eminem being a grandfather, Pac would still be doing his thing right now. I think we know that, man. All right, RIP Tupac, happy would have been birthday. Let's go with number three, kicking off the

voted on by the people, and the people have spoken. Lord have mercy. Can this man, I thought Drake would be out of the top spot, and I said, can anyone dethrone Drizzy? And here he is back in the top spot. The Bangers Countdown holding on to the number one spot. Drizzy Drake and Janice.

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We're rolling tonight with it. Double XL, Higher Level Radio, and Nasty Nas, man. He's on his Spike Lee game right now. He's on his Ice Cube game right now. If you didn't know, man, check it out. Double XL right now, at Double XL to be specific. If you want to check out this story, see it now. All right, so I'm like, you know, I haven't been in the movies in a minute. Last movie I saw, literally I saw Michael the night it came out. That was it. Okay? That,

Nas behind the lens, man. My man's doing his thing right now. To me, this almost feels like kind of Weapons. You know what I'm saying? Like the remix to Weapons. If you didn't see Weapons, you definitely want to get into it. So if you like horror movies, I think this is right up your alley. If you're scared easily, yo, this is crazy just looking at this kid. Look at her eyes, man. At XXL now, it's Higher Level Radio.

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Chansey says she saw Weapons and she saw the preview for Ice Cream Man and says she doesn't know if she can do it, man. But I'm telling you, you can support Nas. 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

friend. Know what I'm saying? Outside is back to what it was, you know what I'm saying? Atlanta, tell you about my run, you know what I'm saying? Ask Pluto Bank of 21, you know what I'm saying?

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1: 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We all got that, don't we?
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1: 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Time crossing these state lines. 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

0: So Higher Level Radio, DJ Digital, we are rocking Mr. Don Toliver. I love this song. It's such a good song. It really is a good song. All right, so let's talk about it. All right, so look, who's having moments right now? Female rappers, it's been really, really good for a lot of them. You got Young Miami. All of y'all are screaming out of Ultima. Spin that. Spin it. Don't forget about Sexy Red, man. Sexy Red still keeping it true, keeping it real. Sexy Red asking one of the most important questions. With everything going on, right? It was a wild weekend. You had Trump's birthday over the weekend. I think they said Trump's going to be on the $250 bill, right? America 250. Milestone for America. You know what I'm saying? Regardless of how you feel about the state of current things. But I'm like, yo, she brings up a good question. Remember when we were supposed to have Harriet Tubman on the $20 bill? She asked the question, whatever happened to them Harriet Tubman 20s that was supposed to come out? Yo, she's not lying at all. What did happen to that? I feel like that was one of the, is that the Mandela effect or what is it? It's just one of them things, them Doge checks. Remember that? We're supposed to get all that money, man. We're supposed to get a lot of money back. We're supposed to get, everybody's supposed to get them checks. Another little round of stimulus. No, nothing like that. I don't know, man. So yeah, I would not hold my breath, but yo, shout out to Sexy Red for asking the real questions. Cause for real, where's that Harriet Tubman 20, man? And I'd have the Harriet Tubman face every time I'd hand it over, like, eh, here we go again. You know, y'all know that Harriet Tubman face that was on every bulletin board. Like, don't put anybody on my money looking really like profound or like elite. No, or, you know, again, put somebody on my money like, damn, here we go again. Because that's usually what I'm doing when I'm handing it over. XXL Higher Level Radio. We'll keep an eye out for them Harriet Tubman 20s. In the meantime, we're back on XXL Higher Level Radio.
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1: 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It's almost like, what if X, formerly known as Twitter, was just XXXXL? Yeah, nah, okay, yeah. Anyway, the 8 best new hip-hop songs this week live on X right now. Tap in at XXL on IG for the newest projects, mixtapes, EPs, albums that dropped. Hey, we're almost at that point where we got more new music coming later this week. So it has been a very hot summer when it comes to new music, and we've got it lined up for you. Hand-picked, hand-selected, only the best new hip-hop, always on a higher level, just like the music we've got lined up from Drizzy, Belly Gang, and Boss Man, D-Lo, and Meg.

0: if you missed the show. According to this, they said close to 20% of us still have this from our youth.
1: What about a scar?
0: No.
1: Like a childhood scar.
0: No, that's a good one. But no, we all got that, don't we?
1: Yeah. Yeah.
0: Where's your childhood scar at?
1: On my hand. I touched a barbecue grill when I was younger, and it just stayed with me forever.
0: What was you trying to get, a rib?
2: What else?
3: You know you hungry when you put your hand on the grill to get the meat.
1: Hey, now, Hump Day, a.k.a. 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

Klay Thompson had the nerve to call Meg Thee Stallion ghetto and loud. Brother, did you not know who you were signing up for or signing up with at the beginning of all this? No. Anyway, there she is having a motion party with Boss Man D-Lo. Hey, let's get into this before we bounce, man. One more request. You know we give you all the music we can. Let's take a quick run to Atlanta. Drizzy.

Wrapping up the hottest night show each and every night, XXL Higher Level Radio. And that is it for us. Back at it again tomorrow. Crazy to think, halfway through the week already. So far, been a great beginning, start to the week. And if it hasn't been for you, I promise we got time to turn it around. We'll do it together. 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

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I'm a real player, ain't fucking on that but a 10. I'm a real

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3: 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And I was cruising these streets, trending topic, these drones. 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Aliens? 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China?
0: Aliens.
3: Right here? U.S.?
0: Aliens.
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0: 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Let's make sure they that special somebody. Young Money.
1: Yeah. Yeah. It's Dee Dee

0: It's Dee Dee in the morning and Tuesday on the show.
1: Dee Dee, you kind of got me in a little trouble and I need some advice on how to handle this situation with a friend of mine and his sister.
0: Oh, God.
2: Oh, no.
1: Oh, God. Oh, God.
0: Okay.
2: All right, y'all. And I was cruising these streets, trending topic, these drones. Yep. I want to know what people think. Where are they from? Aliens? Russia? China?
0: Aliens.
2: Right here? U.S.?
0: Aliens!
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0: On the couch with my favorite sinner. 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

Yeah. 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Taliban.

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came from. 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
3: Back with the remix. 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
3: 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And I was cruising these streets, trending topic, these drones. 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Where are they from? Aliens? 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China?
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3: 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U.S.?
0: Aliens.
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0: 2 weeks for the algae to come back.
1: He claims somebody dumped fertilizer, but they keep saying there's no proof of any of this.
2: No proof.
3: And he talking about some, yeah, it is proof. And then he say, in my mind, the proof is there.
1: Yeah, yeah, but that ain't enough.
3: It's not proof,
1: right? It's
3: bro.
1: Great. This is what come y'all on. Get. There you go. Hey, let's talk about this, though, y'all. Let's talk about Giannis. Gone, right?
0: Yeah, Giannis is gone, ladies and gentlemen. He's on a new team, and the trade was big, and a lot of people are going to new places.
4: The Bucks got, after negotiating with Boston and Miami in the last few weeks, you get Tyler Hero, Khalil Ware, a young center, Jaime Jaquez, a good two-way wing, Kasperis Jakaciūnas, who's just 20 years old, an up-and-coming guard, and then they get a significant return of draft capital. 3 first-round picks unprotected, including the 13th pick in the draft on Tuesday night. So the Bucks now turn the page on the Giannis era after 13 years. Taylor Jenkins signed a 6-year contract to be the Bucks head coach. They are now going to take time to reassess this team, and now Giannis is walking into Miami to play in South Beach with Bam Adebayo.
3: Call me crazy. Damn. I don't love the trade.
1: You don't?
3: I do not.
1: Why?
3: I just feel like Miami got rid of a lot. They ain't got no shooters. Like, they don't have anybody to shoot the ball. Giannis play in the paint. Bam Adebayo play in the paint. They're going to score 4 points every 3 minutes.
0: Like, with the big man.
1: I heard they're not done. Miami's not in that. You got to be careful because I guess Pat Riley is the president or something of Miami, and he's going to get it together, but they say he's looking for somebody else.
3: I do lean on that now. Right. I do think they need another piece for sure. And you got to have a bench. Have a bench.
0: And with the picks, the number 13 coming up and in the draft, you know, they're going to get some shooters.
1: Let's see what happens. Let's see. T.I. is in trouble this morning.
3: T.I. has been talking about this whole Versus thing. It seems like Versus get T.I. in trouble a hell of a whole lot. He got in trouble with Versus and 50 Cent. Now he's in trouble for basically saying that when you get up on that Versus stage, it's poor people activities.
5: I don't want to indulge in that side of life no more. I ain't even interested, bro. Like, ain't no money over there in that. Bro, poor people activity.
6: Oh hell no!
5: T.I. 45, bro. I'm 45. I'm doing going back and forth with a man. Like, why?
6: To celebrate music.
5: To celebrate music, I could do that talking about me. Why the fuck I gotta be something now?
6: To celebrate each other's music.
5: All right, cool. If I find somebody,
6: and it might be some money in it.
5: Well, then we could talk.
3: Now, in true today and age form, when somebody get online and start talking like that, they have to get back online and apologize. So T.I. did just that.
5: That wasn't my intention. First of all, I was drinking, so I guess my points weren't made clear as I thought that they were. I was speaking on my experience that I had considering the participation in Versus. I just got the phone with Swizz and I talked to Timbaland earlier, and it ain't never my intention. And never mind, you know, I ain't on that. Like, you know, trying to speak ill of my friends.
1: Right, we hear you. We hear that backpedaling.
0: That's a hell of backpedaling, boy.
1: We hear a lot of that, T.I. We got you, sir. We got you. All right, coming up, everybody, we got $1,000 next. It's DD in the morning.
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1: All right, good morning. It's Dee Dee in the Morning. And listen, I would have some music for you right now. We're going to replay a game, like a, you know, like, what do they call it? Like a game show. But none of our music and stuff don't work around here anymore.
2: Come on, I got asthma. You better come on.
3: Yeah.
2: You better come on. I got asthma. I got one more in me. Hold on.
1: Go ahead.
3: Ooh, boy. That needle on that record player is dusty.
1: Yeah, thank you. Thank you. Thank you for that, Trey. I appreciate it. And there goes our theme music. Okay. Boy. Hey, we're getting ready to play Black Music Royalty Check.
2: All right.
1: This is round three. We played it as we are celebrating Black Music Month, and you guys had to figure out who's the king of this, queen of that, and blah, blah, blah, blah, blah, blah. Are we ready?
2: Come on.
1: Here's the deal.

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0: It's Dee Dee in the morning on Magic 104.9, Grand Rapids number one for hip hop. Good morning, it's Dee Dee in the morning. All right, Trey G, what's going on?
1: Yeah, I need to shout out somebody that's locked down in the feds real quick, man. Okay. Yeah, I know it. I know it. I'm taking this opportunity to shout my dog out. A.K.A. Kodak. I was introduced to this guy named Kodak by J. Cruz. This is J. Cruz's homeboy.
2: Podcaster.
1: Yeah, we received a phone call the other day. I did, especially through my Instagram page. I said, who the hell calling me through Instagram?
2: Two people.
1: Who the hell calling me through Instagram? Mm-hmm. It was J. Cruz and Kodak.
0: No.
1: Who is locked down.
2: Yeah.
1: I won't say the government names. I won't get nobody in trouble.
2: Yeah, for sure.
1: Yeah. But it was them calling me, and they said they listen to us every single day in that penitentiary.
0: Nice.
2: Absolutely.
0: So I heard our numbers are great, though.
1: Oh, 100%.
0: They say we're number one in
1: the If we was in there, we'd have all the honey buns. We'd have all the noodles.
2: Free cigarettes all day.
1: Come on.
2: All day.
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2: Ramen noodles. 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
0: Hold on a second. 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
17: Good morning, Dee Dee in the morning. And yep, there he is. Trey G is here. He's here to tell us what's trending.
18: Hey, this Obama Center craze is taking over, is what it feels like, man. The Obama Center Museum in Chicago has already sold out through October, is what people are saying. They say the timed entry for the museum tickets are sold out through October. Now, there are limited dates and times for November that you can still get to go into the museum. Now, also residents in the area can also visit the museum for free on Tuesdays, but those slots are in high demand as well.
19: I believe it. The free ones?
18: Yeah, is what I'm hearing. Now, they say the wider campus, including outdoor spaces, gardens, playground areas, and public spaces, those remain open to the public.
17: Yeah, I tell y'all, this thing is like a college campus. No, honestly, it's a real full campus that gives back to the community. I'm telling you, I thought it was the most amazing museum.
5: I'm actually going Saturday.
17: Are you?
5: Oh, really? Yeah, I'm going Saturday, man. One of my buddies is going and he gonna FaceTime me.
19: That is a virtual tour.
5: It's free?
17: Hey, it's all right.
5: Hey, I saw it.
17: I'll be honest, you can just go to my page, Dee Dee in the morning. You can see it there.
19: You put something up?
17: About 3 weeks ago. thanks for following me.
18: Oh,
17: by the way, since Cruz

0: doesn't follow me, you can. Hit me up at Didi in the morning. All right, coming up, our dope discussion is all about those family members who take advantage of your generosity. All right, yes, it is. Didi in the morning.
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1: Good morning. It's Didi in the morning. Guys, let's get right into the hot topics. And we must. Daphne Joy is out here speaking again. This is 50 Cent's baby mom.
2: Oh, she annoying.
1: This is the woman that was in the sex video recently with Diddy and a porn star.
2: Yes, and is she annoying?
1: Now she's got something else to say, y'all. You got to hear what she's saying about that tape. Let's go.
3: Hot topics. Only on Didi in the morning.
1: 50 Cent is your baby mom. Come get her. Come get her.
2: I see why he talked to her how he do. I see how he diss her like he diss her. Man. My God. She's like, she be pandering.
1: Yeah, and it's almost like she's doing certain things now to make him even madder.
2: Facts.
1: You know what I mean? It really does. We'll get into that in a second. Who's the NBA star, though, that's saying that the salary isn't a lot of money?
4: That would be my man, Lou Williams, former NBA player Lou Williams, played with the Clippers, played with the Hawks, and the 76ers. Now, you know, a lot of NBA players, they getting that bag. They're getting that bag, man. They're getting these huge contracts. Well, Lou said the average salary is really not a lot of money.
5: Advisor, there's probably 1%.
4: Mm-hmm.
5: Agent at a high number is going to get 4%.
4: Right.
5: Or, but you can negotiate from 1 to 4. So before you look up, you probably at 1.5 million off of 5 with nothing. Man. And these Benzes that we keep talking about in these mansions, these girlfriends and these Chanel bags, before you know it, you not a millionaire no more.
4: Right.
5: You a high thousandaire on paper in real life. Mm. A lot of that pie gone. Mm. Nobody's sitting there giving you real numbers because it's coming in so fast. So you feel like it's going to be forever. It was a culture shock to me the first week I didn't get a big check from being retired.
1: Wow.
4: Damn.
2: Reality hit you hard.
1: Yeah.
2: There was an NFL player that was on a podcast the other day. I think it was Joe Haddon. He was saying that when you get a $50 million check in NFL, half of that goes to Uncle Sam. He said the other part you split, like kind of what Lou Will was saying, you split through like your agent, you have to pay taxes on, you split through family. By the time you actually get to the part that's for yourself, you don't have no more than like $2 million, $5 million from a $50 million contract.
1: No way.
2: Yeah.
1: Dang.
2: Yeah, you got to put it in perspective, man.
1: Damn.
2: Yeah.
4: All that's right. Why I commend Ocho Cinco.
1: Because,
4: I mean, you know, he ain't out here trying to live no lavish lifestyle, man, because he knew most of that money is going to be, like you said, Uncle Sam.
2: Right.
4: You think about family, but you got to cut down on the balling.
1: Man, let me tell you something. Did you guys see, I'm just looking at it now, where Keke Palmer said, if I make $1 million, she said, my rent is $1,500.
2: Yeah.
1: And then she said, I don't need a Bentley. I'll ride in a Lexus.
2: Yes, indeed.
1: And talks about living below her means.
4: Yeah, absolutely.
2: She's been very vocal
4: for
2: about
4: real.
1: That. I love that. Yeah, at least she'll have some money. She'll have
4: I got
1: money.
4: Some shoes now from 15 years ago.
1: Get rid of them. All right.
4: Get rid of them.
1: Let's talk about the San Antonio mayor. What is going on with this, you
2: guys?
1: Oh,
2: you talking about Gina?
1: Gina.
2: You talking about Gina Ortiz.
1: Okay.
2: She basically is trying to stop Kanye West from performing in her city. She basically says a lot of his lyrics are anti-Semitic and it does not represent what San Antonio stands for.
6: The Alamo Dome is. City taxpayers pay to maintain this. And so it'd be those tax dollars that would then be used to host somebody with a long record years of anti-Semitic comments and I mean songs. There's a song called Heil Hitler. If he was performing at Fiesta Texas or SeaWorld, that's one thing. But this is a city-funded facility, and I think of all days, my goodness, the nation's 250th birthday, I would argue, have the opportunity to say that we want and deserve better.
7: Can you, on your own authority, cancel the concert, or how does that work?
6: If we wanted to cancel this, the council would have to take a public action asking the city manager to do just that. So a public vote.
2: Yeah.
1: Dang.
2: Yeah.
1: Wow.
2: He performed in Tampa, and it was a record-breaking crowd out there.
1: Right.
2: I think he has a show scheduled in San Antonio as well as Chicago. And people have been lining up in droves to see Kanye West in concert, too. So if they do cancel the concert, it's going to be a big deal.
1: Yeah.
2: Yeah.
4: Wow.
1: Do y'all think he should perform or no? Considering listening to her explanation, I'm going to be in the city.
2: Yeah.
1: I kind of say no.
8: I'm going to say no.
1: I'm going to say no for the season.
2: Good, because I say yes. I say yes. Let that man perform.
1: You know what? Trey, I don't think you believe that. You just wanted to go against me.
2: No. I actually do believe that.
1: No, you don't.
2: I want Kanye to be able to perform.
1: No, you don't believe it.
2: He's made some mistakes in his life. You don't believe.
1: You don't believe what you said.
2: How you going to tell me what I believe?
1: I don't know.
2: I jump off.
8: I don't know.
1: Right. Let's talk about Daphne Joy.
8: Let's talk about 50's ex and the girl who was featured in the latest sex tape featuring Diddy and that porn star. Daphne Joy is out here saying she was unaware of that second phone recording sex tape. Y'all, leave her alone.
9: I was unaware of this particular phone filming me, and I was completely unaware that this particular person even had possession of it or even had the intention to do whatever with it. So that's where the non-consent comes in, because it's like, it's.
4: So
9: completely
4: I ain't gonna lie.
9: Non-consensual to be filmed.
4: So that was phone footage?
9: Yes.
4: This is not a joking matter, but what kind of storage was that? Because, like, golly, the amount of iCloud that was needed.
1: He is right about that. Your storage must be great in that phone. Must have been a brand new phone, and that's all you wanted to do with it was record videos then.

0: one or two videos. All right, coming up, everybody, we got $1,000 next. It's Didi in the morning.
1: Do you have a show topic idea? Tell us now. Tell us now.
2: Oh, yeah. 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
2: 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It's your cup. 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
1: All right, so good morning. It's Dee Dee in the morning. Jay Cruz is here. Trey G and comedian JJ Williamson. Guys, guess what? I love this woman. CEO of the Women's National Football Conference and the coach for the Texas Elite Spartans. Odessa OJ Jenkins is here.
2: Let's go!
1: And the defensive tackle for the Texas Elite Spartans, number 55, Fancy Robinson.
3: All right.
1: All right, so we were just talking about, you know, we were talking about football and, you know, we were talking off the air about you two both loving football at the ages of, what, 10 years old,
2: yes.
1: Right?
2: Yeah.
1: Young girls love football. And then you're looking up going as you grow up. There's no place for a woman to play football.
2: Absolutely. Yeah, and that's why the WNFC was created, right? When I went into the NFL, I was luckily one of the first women to be invited into the NFL. Shout out to the Atlanta Falcons.
3: Yeah, that's my team.
2: Mr. Blank, Arthur Blank, and yes. Coach Dan Quinn at the time. And really, it was about, look, we're playing this game. Women have been playing forever, but and it was always amateur. It was always sort of disorganized. Mm. And I thought, women should be able to get paid to play this game. It should be professional. It should be

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2: Shake that like you had a control. 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

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Good morning, y'all. 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

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A trial date has been set for Pooh Shiesty and everyone allegedly, reportedly suspected to be involved in the Gucci Mane kidnapping and robbery. It might be a while. We'll just say that. We'll find out more details tonight on Higher Level Radio. 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

0: Ricky Ross, Max B, and French Montana on the Daily Grind. And yo, shout out to French Montana. Did you see that he set up a GoFundMe for that taxi driver whose cab was completely destroyed by those crazy kids after the Knicks series? 75 grand. That is fire. And here's what French had to say about why he felt so deeply for this dude.
1: When I first came to America with my father, he kind of was trying to open up his own businesses, and him driving a taxi was one of them. And I just saw a man try to feed his family, just getting. Mm-hmm. I asked him, do he even watch the Knicks? He said, I don't even know what the Knicks is.
2: Wow. Right.
1: But he would just happen to be working around the place, and you know, and things unfortunate happened to him. He don't deserve it. So we all came together to help him. I mean, he was happy. I told him I want 10% back. I mean, he said he doesn't want to drive anymore. And I just told him I will personally assist him until he finds out what's the next thing he will do. I want to give a shout out to the taxi union. I want to give a shout out to GoFundMe. And I want to give a shout out to all the people that came together to make this man's life easy.
0: Good on you, French. 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
1: ain't never had no woman say, damn, JJ. 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
2: It is a great feeling. I get it all the time.
1: You get, see, unnecessary.
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3: 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No politics Thursday. Mm-hmm. So we still going to break you off, though, with the hot topics and some really, really dope discussions. Come on.
2: And that's dope. Another entrepreneur is going to be in the building getting some love from us for the strong, small business spot.

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Joey Edge here, hella hyped right now. 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
4: 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Is this tree good for climbing? How are babies made? What does this thing do?
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Yo, Chris Brown showed out with that new deluxe edition of the Brown album. 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

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Joey Etch, the Daily Grind. Hit my DMs on the check-in. I want to know what type of wins you've been racking up this week. And if you haven't been winning like that, got plenty of time to turn it all around, you know? And coming up next, Rick Ross is having some fun at the internet's expense, and I think it's hilarious. More on Rosé coming up.

right. Summer is officially off to a hot start. And speaking of hot, man, the music is only getting hotter as we turn up the heat each and every night, man. 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

0: place to be. Say what you will, fam, but Miami got one right there for sure. I'm Joey Etch. And speaking of Miami, yo, remember how last week everybody was in an uproar about Rick Ross flying commercial instead of that private jet he's always bragging about, right? Well, now the biggest boss is becoming the biggest troll. This man is out here pretending to sneak around Costco and AutoZone because according to the internet, rich people aren't allowed to do regular people things.
1: First and foremost, hopefully nobody see me. I'm in a filthy SUV that I gotta wash myself. I gotta get the slippery soap though. I'm at AutoZone. The boss should be in AutoZone, so now I gotta sneak in the AutoZone, get the slippery soap, then wash the dirty SUV. I'm finna sneak into Costco. Hopefully no one sees me. Rich go to Costco and shop wholesale. Oh my God. For the ones who wanna know where my jet at, I obviously didn't get the memo. It's being updated with Starlink. You know what Starlink is? Yeah, that's the $500,000 Wi-Fi. Yeah, that's where my jet at. And I chose to fly commercial to Colombia to go party with Trick Daddy and Ball Greasy at the Escape the States. And since it's a big deal for Rosé to fly commercial sometimes, I might have to buy me a wing at the Atlanta airport. I buy the whole C-wing.
0: There it is, fam. So, for some reason, if you have a problem with Rick Ross flying commercial, just know that sometimes he drives his dirty SUV to Costco. Hilarious. 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

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Back to the daily grind with SZA, who feels some type of way with the music industry right now, and rightfully so. She found out that 238 of her songs have been used to train AI platforms without her permission. She has a whole lot to say about it, too. Peep the story at XXL on Instagram.

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DD in the Morning and Grand Rapids Hip Hop on Magic 104.9. Halfway through the work week, I'm Joey Etch. I gotta know, fam, what do you think of Young Thug saying that he's about to drop a full album on the R&B only tip? I mean, I know I'm curious. His fiance, Mariah the Scientist, has written all types of smash hit R&B records. So either way, it's about to be a new era for Thugger, no question. Hit my DMs.

0: 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I love saying that word, but not as much as these celebrities love doing the TikTok challenge for that song. Man, we put together a whole compilation on the site and the app, Drake included. He even got LeBron doing this thing. Wow.
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Joey Edge for your daily grind. Staying steady on the workday thing right now. But tonight, XXL Higher Level Radio, DJ Digital comes through to chop it up about Jay-Z's new hair. And what that usually means Hove is about to do in this rap game. Got Mikey offline going crazy in the Level Up mix too. It all goes down right here tonight at 7. It's about to be a whole motion party up in this.

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Your man, 100 grand, Joey Edge here. Yo, let me ask you this. Aside from all being some of the illest in the game right now, what do Leon Thomas, The Clips, Mustard, Olivia Dean, and Lil Uzi Vert all have in common? Well, they're all headed to Chicago real soon, and we want to fly you out there to see it all go down. We got the details next.

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We'll also talk new music and a new music video from Kanye West. Yeah, well, actually, his wife. I'm telling you.

0: a thing while you do your thing. And all right, so last month, just for rocking with us, you know, our homegirl Victoria got all hooked up to get flown out to New Orleans with her fiance to see Bruno Mars live in the Big Easy. But now it's a new season and it's summer send-off time. Listen, I can tell you right now, nothing is quite like Chicago in the summertime. If you know, you know. And if you don't know, it's time to get familiar, because we want to fly you and your ride or die out to Chicago to spend 4 days at the world famous Lollapalooza Festival. Airfare for two, hotel stay, and tickets to turn up with the likes of Leon Thomas, Lil Uzi Vert, The Clips, Mustard, The Chainsmokers, Olivia Dean, and just dozens more of the hottest names in music. 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

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Hey Janice, you know the rest. Drizzy Drake with that song of the summer already here in 2026. The proof is in the numbers, for real. Iceman making the summer hot, but we want to make it even hotter for you specifically, because if you missed it earlier, right now is your chance to get flown out to Chicago for 4 straight days to turn up at the world-famous Lollapalooza Festival. So tap into the summer send-off contest right there in the Free Station app, then you could be well on your way to see the Clips, Mustard, Leon Thomas, and literally dozens more, including this dude right here, Lil Uzi Vert.

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Joey Etch, the Daily Grind. 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
1: 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Belly Gang Cushington, for sure the song that broke Belly through to the mainstream. And what if you

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We are cruising now, family. Joey Etch at the halfway point of the week and all that. And yo, before we get a new crop of new music tomorrow night, let's talk about the best bangers to drop over this past week, okay?

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1: It has been an amazing year of music so far, and yo, what artists haven't dropped yet? I think the back half of 2026 might be as good or better than hip-hop in the first half. That's just my bold prediction. We know one artist for sure who has new music on the way, mainly because he called out Academics in a new song. And the way that Ak found out is pretty amazing. 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

0: Drizzy Drake, too hard for the radio, but we're dropping it on you anyway. Fam, as you know, Drake has had multiple smash hits already here in the summer of 26. But all throughout the rap game, these hits just keep coming. Case in point, our list of the best new songs of the week. Shout out to Belly Gang Cushington, who definitely just proved that he's here to stay. His new single with 21 Savage is straight fire. Speaking of newcomers to the game, Michigan's own Babyface E has a hot one in the form of Bussin. And then that new face card track from Skilla Baby, Chris Brown, and Bryson Tiller goes all the way off too. But yo, that's just the tip of the iceberg though. You gotta peep for those and the entire breakdown of the best new songs this week. They're right there on the site and the app. Grand Rapids, number one for hip hop magic, 104.9.
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0: It is a great feeling. 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
4: 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Thursday, we tapping in. No politics Thursday. Mm-hmm. So we still going to break you off, though, with the hot topics and some really, really dope discussions. Come on.
0: And that's dope. 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

0: 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On the Daily Grind, baby Keem and Kendrick right there with Good Flirts. Those two are cousins, but when it comes to fellow West Coast rhymer YG, Kendrick is more like a big bro. Because ahead of his fire new album, by the way, YG shared some fantastic industry advice he got from KDOT. It was for sure a good look. People Kendrick said at XXL on Instagram.
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It is the Daily Grind. I'm Joey Etch. If there's a track you need to keep you on point halfway through the week, just holler at me right there in the Free Station app. Coming through now with Migos, who are back in the studio. It's just not the same without Takeoff, though.

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So keep it here for the Higher Level Turn Up tonight at

0: eyes. 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We a different type. He just text me tripping, I reply, have a safe flight. Wanna stick around for the ride, baby, hold on tight.
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1: 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A trial date has been set for Pooh Shiesty and everyone allegedly, reportedly suspected to be involved in the Gucci Mane kidnapping and robbery. It might be a while. We'll just say that. We'll find out more details tonight on Higher Level Radio. 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
1: I'm telling you, I'm going to be fine by August. I ain't never been fine. I'm going to be fine.
0: I know,
1: man.
0: That's right, yeah.
1: I ain't never had no woman say, damn, JJ. I ain't never had that. I want that one day, man.
2: It is a great feeling. 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
1: I'm sorry.
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3: 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No politics Thursday. Mm-hmm. So we still going to break you off, though, with the hot topics and some really, really dope discussions. Come on.
2: And that's dope. 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
1: tell you about, I'm going to be fine by August. I ain't never been fine. I'm going to be fine.
0: I know, man. That's right, yeah.
1: I ain't never had no woman say, damn, JJ. I ain't never had that. I want that one day, man.
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1: 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We'll also talk new music in a new music video from Kanye West. Yeah, well, actually, his wife. I'm telling you, you don't want to.

0: Didi in the morning, and if you missed the show today,
1: I'm telling you, by I'm gonna be fine by August. I ain't never been fine. I'm gonna be fine.
0: I know,
1: man.
0: That's right. Yeah.
1: I ain't never had no woman say, damn, JJ. I ain't never had that. I want that one day, man.
2: It is a great feeling. I get it all the time.
3: I'm sorry.
4: All right.
3: Oh, God.
4: Don't do that. Hey, listen, man. Thursday, we tapping in. No politics Thursday. Mm-hmm. So we still going to break you off, though, with the hot topics and some really, really dope discussions. Come on.
2: And that's dope. Another entrepreneur is going to be in the building getting some love from us for the strong, small business spotlight.
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1: It has been an amazing year of music so far, and yo, what artists haven't dropped yet? 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We know one artist for sure who has new music on the way, mainly because he called out Academics in a new song. And the way that Ak found out is pretty amazing. 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
1: 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That's right. Yep.
0: 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I want that one day, man.
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5: 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No politics Thursday. Mm-hmm. So we still going to break you off, though, with the hot topics and some really, really dope discussions. Come on.
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1: 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That to your legs can't stand. High freak with the word in the

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0: we trust like this. 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
1: Where you at?
0: At the house with it, watching sinners.
1: Who you with?
0: On the couch with my favorite sinner. I was about to, but you convinced us. Should I decorate her walls or log off to Pinterest? 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Even if I

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A trial date has been set for Pooh Shiesty and everyone allegedly, reportedly suspected to be involved in the Gucci Mane kidnapping and robbery. It might be a while. We'll just say that. We'll find out more details tonight on Higher Level Radio. 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

0: It's Dee Dee in the morning, and if you missed the show today,
1: I'm telling you, I'm going to be fine by August. I ain't never been fine. I'm going to be fine.
0: I know,
1: man.
0: That's right, yep.
1: I ain't never had no woman say, damn, JJ. I ain't never had that. I want that one day, man.
2: It is a great feeling. I get it all the time.
1: You get
2: it?
1: See, I'm sorry.
3: All right.
4: Oh, God.
3: Don't do that.
4: Hey, listen, man, Thursday, we tapping in. No politics Thursday. Mm-hmm. So we still going to break you off, though, with the hot topics and some really, really dope discussions. Come on.
0: And that's dope. Another entrepreneur is going to be in the building getting some love from us for the strong, small business spotlight.
1: Like come it. On, now. Let me spotlight your pockets with that $1,000 minigame.
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0: 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With a

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2: 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Not the 3, not the 2, I'm the UNO. 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

0: 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Yeah. 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

0: Hey, wouldn't it be great if life came with a remote control? 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

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Kanye, new video, man. And yo, wifey directed this one. I have a feeling this is going to be one of those. Remember the Bound 2 video with the motorcycle and Kim Kardashian? This is something. 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

0: XL. It is Higher Level Radio, and we go higher and higher each and every night, man. Looking like we got T.I. on deck, Chris Breezy and Drizzy Drake. As the charts continue to ramp up, man, you know what's crazy is Kanye West celebrating a birthday. Happy birthday, yay. 49, almost big, the big 5-0. When Kanye turns 50, that's a big deal. That's a really big deal. But yay, a birthday gift from wifey. Bianca Censori gave Ye a brand new video, directed this new video. If you haven't seen it, check it out right now at XXL. If you go now, you can actually hit our IG. If you want to hit XXLMag.com, you can do that as well. Gemini Season, the video is out. And also, Ye announced we'd get a Bully Deluxe album. So, more tracks coming from Ye. But we got to check out this video, man. What's this cow doing right here? Looks like he got the mountains from the remember the Bipolar album? Remember the Wyoming? Yeah, so Ye kind of took a trip back to Wyoming with the mountains. You got a cow. She's milking it. Yeah, this is Bianca. And then, here comes Ye with the milk. Yeah, man. This almost reminds me of, remember the video? And I don't think it was a music video. It was just the video of them. They were on that little boat overseas. You know, them when you get in the gondola and you ride, it's romantic. Yeah, remember that? Yeah, it's one of them. I'm telling you now, man, there is an influencer couple out there that will dress as this video for Halloween. Calling it now. Joey Etch, write it down. DJ Digital, check it out right now. Brand new video. What do you think about it? I'm looking at some of the comments right now. Visual showing, again, Ye's wife, Bianca, milking a cow in front of Wyoming mountains before Yeezy appears out of nowhere, pours milk into her mouth. Yeah, this is a birthday gift. I'm going to just leave it at that, man. And Ye shared his birthday gifts with us. And that's it. XXL Higher Level Radio. We're moving on.
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You're locked into XXL Higher Level Radio. All right, man, let's talk about it. New music. Where do you get it? Where is it at? How could you preview it? We picked all the best songs already, so you don't have to do anything.

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1: 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No politics Thursday. Mm-hmm. So we still going to break you off, though, with the hot topics and some really, really dope discussions. Come on.
2: 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Another entrepreneur is going to be in the building getting some love from us for the strong, small business spotlight.
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Guess I'm a teacher since she wanna sub me. She did well, had no idea. Thought she was on the shelf, IKEA. 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Please, don't nobody wanna be her. 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